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4: 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I didn't know.
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3: 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No syringes.
2: Diabetes.
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2: good.
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2: For now.
4: For now.
2: Yeah. I didn't know.
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0: Wild Wings is hosting Saucin' and Tossin' Cornhole Tournament. 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
1: The song I Knew It, I Knew You came about because I was lucky enough to get to see a version of Toy Story 5, which I absolutely fell in love with the film and immediately really identified with the characters, namely Jessie. I was inspired immediately by it, and I really hope you like it. 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
2: Oh, because it like asking.
4: And I've also had multiple people reach out and say, yeah. Are you good? Like, do you? I'm like,
5: and no, I wasn't for sure, so I went to his desk when he was at lunch, unbeknownst to him. 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
3: No, no syringes.
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4: For now.
2: 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I didn't know.
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3: Oh, you know the ISA. 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
5: For now.
4: 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I didn't know.
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1: Oh, you know, the ISA. I don't know.
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3: And I've also had multiple people reach out and say, yeah. Are you good? Like, do you? 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
3: that
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3: is
0: yeah.
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0: For now.
3: For now.
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1: That's right, it's Autumn here, letting you know that you can catch Carrie Underwood at Windstar Casino this Friday. But if you can't make the drive, you could go see Arkansas at Beer City Music Hall, also on Friday. And looking ahead, Flatland Cavalry's at Riverwinds Beats and Bites July 11th. And just announced, catch our friend Braxton Keith at Criterion. He's playing there on August 22nd.
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0: John Morgan featuring Jason Aldean. Friends Like That.
1: The song I Knew It, I Knew You came about because I was lucky enough to get to see a version of Toy Story 5, which I absolutely fell in love with the film and immediately really identified with the characters, namely Jessie. I was inspired immediately by it, and I really hope you like it. It's called I Knew It, I Knew You.
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2: 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And looking ahead, Flatland Cavalry's at Riverwind's Beats and Bites July 11th. It just announced, catch our friend Braxton Keith at Criterion. 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

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And it'd been a while, so it was on my mind. 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
1: That's right, it's Autumn here, letting you know that you can catch Carrie Underwood at Windstar Casino this Friday. But if you can't make the drive, you could go see Arkansas at Beer City Music Hall, also on Friday. And looking ahead, Flatland Cavalry's at Riverwind's Beats and Bites July 11th. And just announced, catch our friend Braxton Keith at Criterion. He's playing there on August 22nd.
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1: 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Holding It Down is about the small town heroes and realizing you don't got to leave your small town to be a hero.
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day, Potts Farm was a place to go. Load the truck up, hit the dirt road. Jump the barbed wire, spread the word. Light the bonfire and call the girls. King and the Can and the Marlboro Man. Jack and Jim were a few good men. 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Watch your mouth. 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I'm tired of talking, man. Y'all ain't listening. Them old dirt.

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4: With Kevin, Jesse, Owen, and Josh.
5: Well, I want to start Tuesday morning, June 9th, with a very same thing. And perhaps, Owen, you'll be talking more about 25 minutes.
6: I won't.
5: But with the latest incident, Morgan Wallen taking a security guard's phone and tossing it because he was videotaping, I guess, whatever was going on. My question is, this out on the heels of the piano incident, and they canceled the show over the weekend. That was supposedly because of weather. Is he about to implode again, or is he already there?
7: I think
8: this is him.
7: I don't think it's like any kind of like, oh, I'm under pressure and I need a break. No, I think that he's a hothead.
5: Not contrived, just a hothead.
7: I think it is.
5: Wow.
7: Because the bar chair situation was 2 years ago.
5: But is he clear of all of that, from any liability going forward?
6: I forgot what the latest story he told about it.
7: Yeah, did they do like a probation thing?
6: There was something resolved of it. Yeah. I don't know. I hope not. I mean, if he needs help, he needs to get it.
7: Yeah.
6: But this is one of those deals where it's kind of like their personality, kind of like the Zach Bryan effect of that's just who they are. People still, you know, listen to their music and go to their concerts, though.
5: And do you think you lean into it because it's good for business?
6: You think it's good for business?
7: I think,
5: it's bad.
7: At first, like the first couple of times is like, oh, that's Morgan.
9: Like funny.
7: But now it's just like, okay.
9: Because I feel like the throwing of the phone, I just don't.
7: I did.
9: What's the point in that? Like, what are you doing?
7: A fan apparently gave it to the security guard, and that's when he took it and chunked it.
6: Oh.
7: Because he knew it was a fan's phone.
5: Well, but there's a different way to handle that situation. Hey, could you not do that?
7: Right.
5: I guess I understand their frustration.
6: Don't grab it.
9: But what's he frustrated with?
6: Was he not wanting to take a picture on their phone? Is that what they handed the phone
9: I assume the fan handed a security guard to give it to Wallen, and maybe he... Because some artists pick up phones from artists.
6: Yeah, they're fine.
9: Yeah.
7: Right.
9: And they have fun with it.
7: Right.
9: Wallen, I don't... But you're at a concert. They're going to video you.
6: I'm surprised the security guard handed it off to Wallen. Why are we saying
9: Well,
6: Wallen?
9: he was probably expecting the artist to take a fun video with the phone and do something,
6: you
9: right?
6: Like, no, to the person. You keep your phone.
9: Oh, I see. Yeah. Don't let listeners hand your stuff.
7: Yeah.
5: Here's the problem with these artists, too, when they get to the stratosphere, is that they get layers upon layers of people that are around them that are just yes people.
7: Yep.
6: Yeah.
5: No one has the courage to say, maybe we should course correct, because they're all on the payroll. Being serious.
7: No, you're right. No, you're right.
5: Because some experiences we've had are limited with backstage sometimes. You're like, that decision was not made by the artist, because I don't think they would have made that decision.
6: Yeah. Yeah, it's like a kid who doesn't have discipline.
5: Yeah.
6: Doesn't end well.
5: Well, Morgan, I think, is so important to our format, so I'm hoping this doesn't
7: lead
5: down
7: hope he's
5: bad path.
9: I hope so.
6: Hang in there.
5: All right. Lift us up with some good
2: Coming
5: news.
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6: You won't be hearing more about that in country music news, because it's the... And we talk, it is what it is.
9: Because why?
6: Good news, ain't nobody going to ruin

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1: Good news that ain't nobody going to ruin. 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Plus, your chance to be a winner. What are we giving away this morning, Josh?
2: Josh Abbott Band tickets.
1: Yeah. Oh, I remember them. Isn't that good? Speaking of, here's Jacob Hackworth, 93.

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2: I want you to text ASSEMBLE, because you will be assembling at the Jones Assembly on Thursday. When you text him right now, for the Josh Abbott Band, they're putting on a show there at the Jones Assembly, so you text him right now, ASSEMBLE, to 405-231-5253. Good luck.
3: Good news, ain't nobody gonna ruin.
2: Yes,
3: ain't
2: sure.
3: Nobody gonna ruin.
4: Well, I don't know, we might have comments. Like this
5: positive.
4: Oklahoma family took in a stray cat that later gave birth to 5 kittens, but when they came back, there were 6.
2: Oh.
4: Or so they thought. When they looked a little closer, I feel like the guy on Dateline. They looked a little closer, they realized that the 6th kitten was actually a little bunny rabbit.
2: What?
4: Little bunny foo-foo. The mother cat was caring for the little bunny alongside her own litter. Maybe she just didn't know.
2: How sweet.
4: I didn't know.
2: Yeah.
4: She was even nursing and protecting that little bunny like her own. The family says all the animals, they're healthy and growing under her care. Isn't that sweet? Good news. Ain't nobody gonna ruin.
2: I like that.
6: We've got several in our backyard every night after dinner.
4: Kitty cats?
6: No. Bunnies. They go to those flower beds and get the munching.
5: Mm-hmm.
4: Yeah, it's the bunny season. Yeah. Yeah.
5: Yep.
4: A woman from Memphis rescued a lost 3-year-old girl she found just wandering alone on the street. Once she saw this kid, she pulled over and protected her from traffic. Then she comforted her and, using small clues, helped reunite the girl safely with her parents.
5: Aww.
4: When asked why she stopped to help the little kid, she said, you know, it takes a village. So I also extended my love to their baby and was able to be her guide. Isn't that sweet?
5: That's
4: I'll
5: so
4: make a point, and I don't know, I think it makes it a little extra sweet in today's contentious society. Mm-hmm. It was a little white baby and a black woman who helped this situation.
5: Mm-hmm.
4: And, you know, you
5: that's
4: look at sweet. Things like that, how it's like, doesn't matter who
5: doesn't
4: or what.
5: Matter.
4: We need to help each other out in times of need.
6: I'm just thinking of my little Collins, who'll be 3 next month. And,
4: oh, my gosh.
6: And that, and trying to have that conversation and find the connection, that's crazy.
5: Yeah.
4: Yeah.
6: Wow.
4: That's a good point, to try to communicate with a toddler or teenager that you do not know.
6: And the song that was playing at the time?
4: Uh-huh.
6: And I was walking in Memphis, walking in Memphis.
4: That was in Memphis, Kevin. Wow.
5: Such a great song.
4: It's okay to run it with a little humor.
5: A
4: baby moose was trapped on a busy highway in British Columbia, but everyone stopped traffic, and a kind man helped lift the calf over the divider to get it off the road. The calf then crossed the road and reunited with its family, and it was a tense situation at first, but it was cool to see that the traffic stopped. Everyone took their time, didn't get impatient, so that the little moose could reunite with its mama.
5: Aww.
2: How sweet.
4: They came up to that little big moose and said, Mama, that's good news. Ain't nobody gonna ruin.
1: Coming up on air and on the new Jake app.
4: Well, it did the biggest thing ever for a country song. We'll talk about it. Plus, they're back together, and Brad Paisley says, please sign a petition. Let's talk about it. Country Music News is coming up.
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0: absolutely free.
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1: 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Like Brad Paisley wanting people to sign a petition. I'll tell you why. 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
2: Country music news on a Tuesday. A Tuesday. Natalie Portman is 45 years old today.
3: Is that old? Why are you saying it that way?
2: Just because.
3: Okay.
4: I thought she started as a young actress.
2: She was a child.
3: She was on Broadway for a minute.
2: Right. Child actress.
5: Those commercials, though, where she runs in the sand.
3: Oh, yeah. I'm over
5: silly.
3: It. Over it.
5: Golly, I don't even know who it's for. Do you?
3: No.
5: See, didn't work.
3: Perfume, maybe?
5: Maybe. Oh.
3: Something like
5: that.
2: Didn't work. Johnny Depp is 63.
3: Goodness.
2: Michael J. Fox is 65. And Dick Vitale is 87.
3: Wow.
2: Taylor Swift's song for the Toy Story 5 movie is now the most streamed country song in a single day by a female artist in Spotify history. On Apple Music, it's the biggest country single of 2026. But we're asking the question, is it really country? I think so.
3: I think it is.
2: It's got the groove.
4: It's got country vibes to it.
2: It's not her pop stuff.
3: No, it's not.
4: Yeah, definitely
2: it
4: not.
2: It certainly reminds you of the days of
3: Love Story,
2: Tim McGraw.
5: They released a country version.
2: Yeah, there's a version that sounds
4: two different versions.
2: Almost exactly the same, but it's got like fiddle and steel.
3: They do that with a lot of country crossover artists, too.
4: So which one will be in the movie, though? Do you think the country version will?
5: No.
4: Probably it'll be the other one.
2: Yeah. The pop version.
3: Okay. You think so?
2: Although we may be surprised. Huh. We may be surprised.
4: Maybe.
2: Hey, we saw this coming because they were making the teases pretty obvious, but Florida Georgia Line made a surprise appearance together again. Mm-hmm. Together again. The CMA Fest, they came out and sang Round Here, and as they walked in, Tyler Hubbard told the crowd, "Feels good to be back at the CMA Fest." And he said, "You know, listen, we got three things we want to say tonight. First of all, God is good. Mm-hmm. Second of all, life is short. And most importantly, your boys, we're back."
3: Aww.
2: Florida Georgia Line.
5: Not every duo can rhyme shotgun Cito with Frito.
2: That's right. So they got to get back together. They got to get back together. Brad Paisley needs your help to stop an AI data center from being built right next to the Nashville Zoo.
6: Let's sign the petition if you agree, and everybody I've talked to does. Sign a petition. Let's stop it. They don't have to do this here. Build them somewhere else, but let's keep Nashville as beautiful and as great an attraction as it's always been.
2: The Nashville Zoo is a pretty good one, I've heard.
3: Really?
2: I haven't been. And I guess they're wanting to put this thing like right there.
4: Right next
2: to it. And I, you know, it's not very pleasing to the eye. Probably it's going to use a lot of water.
4: Mm-hmm.
2: All sorts of things that just is not. He says do somewhere else. Just don't do it next door to the zoo.
5: But I mean, if the elephants want to invest in crypto, why can't you let them? Just make their proximity right there.
2: Kevin Bruins, country music news. Kevin. Bye.
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2: Take it or leave it, Tamara from OKC.
3: Tamara wrote in, "My friends and family have been pushing me to get out more, so I joined several meetup groups. One of them is for singles, and I've been to 3 meetups so far. One of the guys in the group asked me out, so we went out on Saturday night. We had several drinks before he revealed a secret about himself. I was shocked. He's a nice guy, but I'm not going to go out with him again.
4: Good. Okay.
3: Should I tell the other women in the group about this secret, or mind my own business? I'm really not sure what to do. Tamara from OKC.
2: I need to know the secret.
3: Doesn't really reveal the secret.
4: Well, why would she tell a radio show the secret?
2: Well, that shows her character, so that's good. She can keep a secret.
3: Yeah. I think in her not telling us the secret, is she's already choosing the choice of minding her own business, right? She's choosing not to talk to people really about this.
4: Yeah.
3: I think you probably keep it that way. I don't think you need to... Unless it's a crazy secret.
2: Unless it has something to do with, like, disrespecting other humans in some way, shape, or form.
3: Yeah.
2: Or something.
3: Especially because it's a group for singles.
4: Well, yeah, so here's the thing. He sounds like they had a few drinks. And in that state of mind, maybe he didn't mean to tell that secret.
2: Sure.
4: Typically, he wouldn't tell that secret. So it sounds maybe, you know, you should just keep it to yourself. Even though it really... really hard to do that if it's a juicy secret.
5: You guys want to speculate on what the secret was?
2: I mean, my head went so many different places.
5: Tell me where.
2: That maybe he's...
5: Swinger?
2: A prostitute.
3: Oh, okay.
2: Is where my head went first. Because it has to be something that she feels would threaten, that she needs to warn the other women about, or that they should know.
4: Or then that she's disinterested.
2: Otherwise, she would just go on with her life, and this wouldn't be an issue. But it's something that that's weighing heavily on her, that maybe she should tell the other women in the group before they get involved with him. I say, you keep it to yourself, because you're not close with these other women. It's not like you're saving your friend or anything. I feel like they're adults. They can handle it
3: and they'll find out.
2: Yeah.
4: If it's something that could potentially harm them,
2: right,
4: put them in a weird spot, then be like, yeah, don't go with that guy.
3: Yeah. You know? If it's more serious.
2: If it's a serious thing, maybe.
3: My first thought was that it's maybe just like, he has a wife or something.
2: He's
5: a family in Arkansas.
3: He's got something on the side, or maybe a main thing, and this is just on the side that he's just.
2: But don't
3: he's
2: you kind of want like? I mean, it's like I said, it's not up to me to handle other people's business.
3: Yeah.
2: So if they have a little run in with him and they find out,
5: but what if he doesn't share the secret with them and gets them to a place
2: that's up to them.
4: Like they're in the car when he's
5: but
4: in there
5: robbing
4: a bank.
5: But if they don't know the secret, though.
2: No, I know, but they would deal with it.
5: You wouldn't warn your friends if you went.
2: My friends, yes, but these are random women.
4: Okay, I got it.
2: You know what I'm saying?
4: Warn them about the dude.
3: Yeah.
4: Don't spend any time with him, but don't tell him why.
3: Oh.
2: Unless you're okay with it.
3: So you're saying tell the women, hey, there's just something. You don't want to talk to this dude.
4: Yeah.
3: Okay.
4: Just take him off your list.
3: That.
4: Move on.
3: Yeah.
2: Now, don't worry.
4: Now, if I know anything about women,
3: they're not
4: going to be able to handle that. They're going to need to know why. Yeah.
3: Yeah, they would.
2: Yeah, I just wouldn't mention it to the other ladies. I would just, that's your experience.
4: Okay.
2: Who are you to say that the other women would think it's shocking anyway?
4: Yeah.
2: You know?
4: Yeah, like maybe they don't mind robbing banks on the weekend.
2: Right, exactly.
3: Because that's what it is.
4: That could be what it is.
3: Yeah. Oh, we got a separate email.
1: Coming up on air and on the new Jake app.
5: Well, Josh and I have to worry about sleep apnea.
2: Uh-huh.
5: But the rest of us?
4: Yeah.
5: Email apnea.
3: Oh.
5: It's a thing. 15 minutes.
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5: Tuesday morning, Josh, what was your score last night on your CPAP machine and your sleep apnea?
6: I had 4.2 events per hour.
5: 4.2.
7: You see it every day?
6: Yeah, every morning. It shows up on my little screen.
7: What's an event?
6: It's like a breathing event where I either
8: stop breathing,
6: breathing, or just a big exhale, or it could be anything really.
7: Jeez,
6: but it used to be, I used to get like 80 or 90 an hour.
7: Oh, okay.
8: Really?
6: So yeah, it's down a lot. Yeah, it's
8: helping.
6: Great. Yeah. It's great. It should be under 5, is what my sleep person
8: said. Do you feel any different way? I know we're going to get into like an actual thing.
6: Yeah, yeah, yeah.
8: Do you feel any different? Since you started using it,
6: I feel like
8: now?
6: I sleep better. Okay. I've never had issues with waking up and just feeling tired.
8: Mm-hmm.
6: I've always, woken up and once I get going, I'm good.
8: You're fine.
6: Yeah. So I don't know if it's helped me not feel tired, but okay. I feel like I'm sleeping better.
8: Good.
7: When the doctor said he had a potential problem sleeping, you said,
6: I didn't know.
8: Yeah.
6: Okay. We're back to that.
7: I kind of like not having it as a hot
8: key. I know.
5: Did you do a poll there at the 10-year reunion to find out how many people are on a CPAP?
7: Oh, yeah.
5: Hey, show of hands, everyone.
6: I didn't. I should have.
7: That would have been funny.
6: Yeah, and I'm the only person raising my hand.
7: That would have been funnier.
6: Kevin, what was your score?
5: I'd never look.
6: What?
5: I'd never look.
8: Why do you even use one then?
7: Yeah.
5: Well, I mean, it's 8 years ago that I started, so at this point, the score is...
7: I can tell you how many events he had last night.
5: All right, so there's a thing called email apnea.
6: Oh.
5: What? So, do you ever catch yourself holding your breath while reading an email?
8: Yes.
5: Whether you know it or not, email apnea could be adding stress to your day.
8: Yes.
5: Mental health experts say... I don't believe this, Jesse, because you've never read one of my emails.
7: That's why. She wants us to live. You want to hold her breath all day.
8: What?
5: I sent an email 3 weeks ago and then, get answered today.
8: No!
5: I just saw this.
8: No!
7: That's true.
8: When was the last time I did that?
7: The influencer thing.
5: I sent an email last week and you just answered
8: 5th.
5: This morning.
8: It was Friday.
5: That's email apnea. That's email
8: that was
5: like
8: Friday.
5: Slumber.
8: You sent it Friday.
7: Slumber.
6: She didn't need to sleep on it a couple
7: That's
6: days.
7: That's camp nanny email.
8: How come? Okay. I can't even compete with me. Y'all.
5: We kid because we love. The problem is that Shell
8: Josh didn't even open his email.
7: That's true.
5: He's actually pretty good at answering emails
6: you,
5: that
6: Kev.
5: Come from me.
8: Yeah. Literally emailed.
6: Well, that's because I have email apnea. Anytime I get an email from Kevin, what is it?
7: Oh, it's her breath.
6: I'm holding my breath.
5: Anyway, the problem is that shallow breathing can keep the body in fight or flight mode, which raises our heart rate, increases stress and anxiety.
8: So that's true.
5: More for you to worry about.
6: Yeah.
5: Email apnea.
8: So just when you're reading, just inhale through the nose, out through the mouth.
6: Just remember to breathe.
8: But then when I start paying attention to breathing, I forget what I'm reading.
7: Yeah.
6: It's easy to forget that you're not breathing for a second.
8: It is.
6: Right?
7: I guess.
6: You're not thinking about it. And I feel like maybe your kids are doing this too. Like just on Xbox or rolling through social media that they're just.
8: Yep.
6: Holding it in a little bit.
8: Yeah.
6: They don't realize.
7: Yeah. I don't notice if I do it at all. But
5: I can say with emails, I'm particular on what I look at when.
8: Thank you. You what sent you, it on Friday. Emailed today.
6: What do you mean?
5: Sent it on Thursday.
6: What do you mean by that? Like you won't look at specific emails on
5: Thursday? I don't. Just sometimes a Saturday or a Sunday email can send you into orbit.
7: Yeah.
6: Oh,
8: that's why I don't
6: see.
8: Get on.
7: Yeah. You leave it unread.
5: I mean, I try to, but.
6: Yeah. He said, I'll get to that Monday.
5: Yeah. Or I strap up to my CPAP machine to read it.
7: Put this on.
2: And I'm the new Jake App.
7: Hey, all the way, we do like to stay connected with you about what's going on in our lives.
6: Yeah.
7: I'll share some stuff with you coming up. Jake FM.

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2: 405-231-5253. I want you to text T-U-E, because that stands for Tuesday, and today is Tuesday. Okay. Okay. And you can win some tickets to go see you.
3: T-U-E?
2: What? Yeah, yes. T-U-E. That stands for Tuesday.
3: Oh, I guess it does sometimes.
2: It does on the calendar. What are we doing? Just text him right now. Josh Allen Band tickets. He's coming to the Jones Assembly this week, and you can text him right now. 405-231-JAKE. Good luck.
4: Well, I hate to bring the room down, but we update each other on our lives on the show, and we'll be laying my father-in-law to rest on Saturday as he passed away on Friday. Jerry Wolf, if you are from the Blanchard area and your kids around the softball field or the football or the soccer, wherever, you've probably seen him or bumped into him or heard him screaming happy thoughts at his grandkids. He's going to be missed. And
3: How old is he?
4: 71 or 2. I think he's going to be 72 at the end of this month. If I'm right. They were married 51 years.
2: Wow.
4: Well, I should say my mother-in-law and father-in-law, 50 years, and they were a day shy of their 51st wedding anniversary. But my mother-in-law all throughout the weekend was like, I'm telling people 51.
3: Exactly.
4: This was a year.
3: You round up.
4: It's just a day. So he's going to be severely missed. I didn't travel as a kid much, and I'm not dogging my parents. We didn't have the money to go on vacation. But when I met Kelsey, they like to go.
3: Yeah.
4: As you guys know, obviously we've been to Disney 100 times. But one concept I never was familiar with, which a lot of people grew up doing, was loading up an SUV and going towards the beach. And that's what they love doing. And as a boyfriend to the family, when I first got to know these people.
2: At a younger age, too, right?
4: 17.
2: Yeah, yeah,
3: yeah.
2: Thank you.
4: They said, hey, it's our annual deal. You want to come? And I was like, what? This is new. But to them, that was no big deal. We've been dating maybe just a couple of months. And
2: that's
4: cool,
2: though.
4: It was time to go.
3: That's a big deal.
4: So we'd get in that Tahoe, and you're heading down the road, and he would drive for a little bit. And then I offered, because my parents suggested, hey, offer to drive, help them, make a good impression. So I'd get up there and be my turn to drive, go for a while, and then it would be time to take a pit stop. And Jerry, my father-in-law, was like, all right, hey, pull over here. I'm going to drive now. I'll take us through New Orleans or whatever. So good. It was my chance to rest. I'd be tired. So I'd sit in the back, and everyone would be just getting comfortable in their place. Jenny, my mother-in-law, up front. Kelsey holding my hand or something next to me, napping. And right as I was finally in the back seat, ready to take a good nap car ride and kind of drift off to sleep, was the same time Jerry would also decide to start drifting off to sleep.
2: No. No.
4: Like, oh, man, I was this new kid of the family. I wasn't going to be, hey, what are you doing? So I would try to find ways to just make noise that would wake him up.
2: Oh.
4: And he would kind of shake his head and roll down the window and all that stuff.
2: Wow.
4: And for the rest of the drive, I couldn't sleep because I was fearing for everyone's life.
2: Wow.
4: Because he'd get up there and start dozing
2: off. That's funny. Yeah.
4: So it's just,
3: funny.
4: If you knew him, that's the kind of boy he was.
3: That's funny.
4: It was funny.
5: Well, I know that we have a mission on the air, but gosh, it's been 7 weeks now that...
4: Yeah, you remember when I was at Disney?
5: Been in the hospital.
4: The last time I was out, we were out of town. That Friday we came back,
5: So
4: he went into the hospital.
2: Long time.
4: 7 weeks. It was a quick decline of a recent diagnosis. And, you know, but the family, I will say, got to say their goodbyes last week. We've been in situations where we weren't able to do that with loved ones, and so we take that and appreciate that moment. He was a believer in Jesus, and in our family, we have excitement to see him again someday, and his son, who passed away almost 5 years ago. So we have peace in those thoughts as well. But thank you guys for your comments, and hey, if you're in Blanchard Saturday morning, we're gonna celebrate his life at 10 o'clock.
2: Nice.
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3: What a good intro that is.
4: I know, it's the best one.
3: I'll go first, yeah, because go right. Top of my mind.
5: Yeah.
3: Over the weekend, we had our 10-year high school reunion.
4: Aww.
3: And I've just got to say, yeah. High school reunions are underrated. They're a lot of fun.
5: Whoa, I thought you were going to say the opposite.
3: I know.
4: I enjoy.
3: They have a lot of, I feel like they get a bad rap. They get a bad stigma around them of maybe movies and TV shows that just, it's an ego competition and all this, oh, what do you do for work? But it's people you went to school with and you probably hung out with quite a bit when you were younger, mm-hmm. and now you're in different places. You get to talk a little bit, catch up.
5: So of the number of people that graduated at Moore, what was the percentage of people that showed up for the reunion?
3: My class size was like 570, and there were probably 40 or 50 people there, not including, like, partners. It's like, that's including, like, Elise.
4: That's all of everybody.
3: It was pretty small.
6: 20 classmates.
3: And there's a couple of people that I know that had kids, or maybe they planned a vacation already that they were just already on.
6: It's kind of a weird time of year.
3: It is,
6: a little bit.
3: Okay. Yeah, yeah. But it was great, though.
6: And I asked Josh that, but I said, who paid for that? And you genuinely...
3: I couldn't tell you. I have no idea.
6: You didn't have to buy a ticket?
3: No, there was no... Yeah, it's a free event. It was catered, and there were drinks.
6: I have a feeling you might be getting a bill.
3: I don't know if I will. I don't know. I figured it was the alumni that put it on.
6: Oh, you know what? You probably sent it home in your Thursday folder.
3: What?
6: 10 years ago.
4: With your mom's signature.
3: Yeah, maybe it was something I did.
4: No,
3: a while ago.
4: Sometimes we had like a, hey, for the 10-year, you'll want to do this or whatever if you want to pay in. Shit, but then we bought tickets whenever it was actually time.
6: That's why I was surprised to know you didn't know.
3: We didn't do nothing.
4: Crazy.
3: It was great, though.
5: Most successful, least successful people there. You're the most identified them.
3: No, but it's funny because there were people that have listened to the show periodically or regularly that knew. They didn't really need to ask me much because they knew.
6: That's
3: nice. Which was weird, but also, it's cool. It's cool in that way.
6: Maybe there was a successful fellow student who paid for the whole thing.
3: That's what I was thinking of. Surely out of 500, one of them's a caterer. One of them's alcohol server or something, you know? Chances are.
4: An alcohol server.
3: Yeah. Bartender.
5: My hot take is just when you memorize your password, IT wants you to change it.
3: And then your mic goes off.
4: And your mic turns off.
6: Say it again, Kevin.
5: Yeah, there we go. Just when you memorize your password at work, IT wants you to change it.
4: Yeah.
5: Drives me nuts.
3: I hate it.
6: IT, more like idiot.
3: No, we love our IT department.
6: As my mic stops to work, too. Real quick, Mike Hot Take.
4: Good.
6: Guy Fieri, they're calling him out for never actually swallowing his food. There's this... YouTuber.
4: His name's Dr. Spaghetti or something.
6: And I've gone through hours of footage and it's kind of funny.
4: Yeah.
6: Never swallows. They always cut away. Never swallows. And I'm thinking, who cares?
5: Yeah.
6: Who cares? Oh, yeah. He's tasting it, right? It's in his mouth. We see that much, but you don't need to. He would die. He'd be dead.
4: If he took one bite and swallowed one bite out of the thing.
3: Yeah. I don't. To be known as a food guy and eat as much as he does.
4: You don't get the full flavor unless you swallow it.
3: Yeah, it's a little disappointing. You got to swallow it.
6: No.
3: You got to swallow
6: it. In his mouth, he's good.
3: No.
5: Can you imagine what doesn't make air, though?
4: Ew.
5: If he doesn't swallow, right? They're like cutting. He's like.
6: A million pounds if he ate truly everything he put
3: just
6: in his
3: mouth. Just a
6: bite
3: of everything. Yeah, I don't think he would. Okay. You'd be surprised.
4: All right. My hot take is I was driving behind a dump truck on my way home over the weekend.
5: Lady Wilson was in town.
6: Sorry.
3: I'm sorry. You do show dudes.
4: So, I take issue because, and I respect it. I give them their space. I don't understand how this is expected to be read 200 feet back. So stay back 200 feet.
6: Well, once you get close enough, and then you're like, I better back up. I'm too close.
4: Don't do any good.
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1: 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What would you take it or leave it? Not 405 Buzz. 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Take it or leave it on the way. 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She'll get into it next. We're Take It or Leave It on the 93.3s, the Jake FM's.

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3: Take it or leave it, Tamara from OKC.
4: Tamara wrote in, "My friends and family have been pushing me to get out more, so I joined several meetup groups. One of them is for singles, and I've been to 3 meetups so far. One of the guys in the group asked me out, so we went out on Saturday night. We had several drinks before he revealed a secret about himself. I was shocked. He's a nice guy, but I'm not going to go out with him again.
5: Good. Okay.
4: Should I tell the other women in the group about this secret or mind my own business? I'm really not sure what to do. Tamara from OKC.
3: I need to know the secret.
4: Doesn't really reveal the secret.
5: Why would she tell a radio show the secret?
3: Well, that shows her character, so that's good. She can keep a secret.
4: Yeah. I think in her not telling us the secret, is she's already choosing the choice of minding her own business, right? She's choosing not to talk to people really about this.
5: Yeah.
4: I think you probably keep it that way. I don't think you need to... Unless it's a crazy secret.
3: Unless it has something to do with, like, disrespecting other humans in some way, shape, or form.
4: Yeah.
3: Or something.
4: Especially because it's a group for singles.
5: Well, so here's the thing. He sounds like they had a few drinks.
3: Mm-hmm.
5: And in that state of mind, maybe he didn't mean to tell that secret.
3: Sure.
5: Typically, he wouldn't tell that secret. So it sounds maybe, you know, you should just keep it to yourself, even though it really... Really hard to do that if it's a juicy secret.
6: You guys want to speculate on what the secret was?
3: My head went so many different places.
6: Tell me where.
3: That maybe he's...
4: Oh.
3: Swing. A prostitute.
4: Oh, okay.
3: Is where my head went first. Because it has to be something that she feels would threaten, that she needs to warn the other women about, or that they should know.
5: Or then that she's
3: otherwise,
5: disinterested.
3: Otherwise, she would just go on with her life, and this wouldn't be an issue. But it's something that that's weighing heavily on her, that maybe she should tell the other women in the group before they get involved with him. I say, you keep it to yourself, because you're not close with these other women. It's not like you're saving your friend or anything. I feel like they're adults. They can handle it if they...
4: And they'll find out.
3: Yeah.
5: If it's something that could potentially harm them.
3: Right.
5: Put them in a weird spot. Then be like, yeah, don't go with that guy.
4: Yeah. You know? If it's more serious.
3: If it's a serious thing, maybe.
4: My first thought was that it's maybe just like... He has a wife or something.
5: He's a family in Arkansas.
4: He's got something on the side, or maybe a main thing, and this is just on the side.
3: It's like I said, it's not up to me to handle other people's business.
4: Yeah.
3: So if they have a little run-in with them and they find out...
6: But what if he doesn't share the secret with them and gets them to a place
3: that's up to them.
5: Like they're in the car when he's
6: but
5: in there robbing a bank.
6: But if they don't know the secret, though...
3: No, I know, but they would deal with it.
6: You wouldn't warn your friends if you went...
3: My friends, yes, but these are random women.
5: Yes. Okay, I got it.
3: You know what I'm saying?
5: Warn them about the dude.
4: Yeah.
5: Don't spend any time with him, but don't tell them why.
4: Oh.
3: Unless you're okay with it.
4: So you're saying tell the women, hey, there's just something, you don't want to talk to this dude.
5: Yeah.
4: Okay.
5: Take him off your list.
4: That.
5: Move on.
4: Yeah.
5: Now, if I know anything about women,
4: they're not
5: going to be able to handle that. They're going to need to know why. Yeah.
3: Oh.
4: Yeah, they would.
3: Yeah, I just wouldn't mention it to the other ladies. I would just, that's your experience.
5: Okay.
3: Who are you to say that the other women would think it's shocking anyway?
5: Yeah.
3: You know?
5: Yeah, like maybe they don't mind robbing banks on the weekend.
3: Right, exactly.
4: Because that's what it is.
5: That could be what it is.
4: Yeah. Oh, we got a separate email.
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2: till 4. Hey, the new one.
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1: This is the Wake with Jake Show, powered by Teaners, your Western Outfitter since 1930. The Wake with Jake Show. Kevin, Jesse, Owen, and Josh.
2: Good morning, Tuesday. Let's find out what caught our ear. I'll go with my tease from 15 minutes ago. Taylor Swift's, this is so hard for me to say, so let me go slowly. Toy Story 5. I don't know. That's just tough for me.
3: Taylor's Toy Story
2: 5. Well, just saying Toy Story is tough for me. I could never be the guy that reads the movie trailer. Hold on, look at me that way, Jesse. I don't know why certain words are hard.
4: Sherry, he can't say Toy Story.
2: Toy Story.
4: You might want to call
2: it. Just doesn't sound right in my head.
5: Actually, when you're saying it more, yeah.
2: Thank you. Anyway, the song Toy by Story. Taylor was kept a secret from the movie's crew. Swift watched an early version and wrote, I knew you, to hide the secret from early press and the Pixar Disney staff. A decoy version of Toy Story 5 was made, and a handful of insiders knew Taylor was involved with the film in February. They've been keeping that secret
5: all this time. Crazy. To just, the work that they had to do behind the scenes to just, no. It's, nobody needs to know about this.
4: I want to know the price tag for involvement, because I'm sure there was a fee to have her, and then there's a big percentage of what she probably gets to make off the song.
2: Right? Paying for a wedding, maybe.
4: Yeah, she needs to pay for that wedding.
5: I love that.
4: Hey, what caught my ear? I'm sorry we've done this all day.
5: Do it, just go.
4: Hit the thing. It's a Gatlinism.
6: Hey, it's Gatlin. It's a Gatlin Clotor Wart. Here comes a Gatlinism.
4: My son, 5, Gatlin. You know, it's tough explaining to your kids when you have a death in the family. My father-in-law, my wife's daddy, passed away. We told you earlier. And I know you might be thinking, you have a bouncy intro for this.
5: Uh-huh.
4: Yeah, because in our family, we have peace in the whole situation.
3: We're celebrating his life.
4: But we were we were wanting to send him over to next door, my mother-in-law, who was there by herself on Sunday afternoon after some people had kind of came and went. And we had Gatlin go over there and check on her. Okay. So he shows up. She's there making a blackberry cobbler because she's wanting to keep her mind busy and enjoying. Yeah. She's a great baker.
3: Oh.
4: That's her maiden name, so it goes along with it. Anyway, Gatlin's helping her. And just to check in, Kelsey calls her mom. And she has it on speakerphone there in the kitchen. And we hear her answer, and her mom is laughing. And she can't quite stop laughing for a minute. She goes, well, what's going on? She goes, oh, you know, Gatlin's here. Everything's good. Because the phone rings, and Gatlin says, well, that's definitely not Papaw. And we laugh. But then when you start to think about it, it's kind of sweet and sad, obviously.
3: It is, because
4: Jerry, my father-in-law, would call, I mean, on the hour. Mm-hmm. If he was out and about, he'd call everybody. He was always calling everybody.
5: Yeah.
4: And so it was like Pavlov's dog. When you heard Jenny's phone go off, it was probably Jerry.
5: Yep.
4: That's what you would think. And so his little 5-year-old mind, it's definitely not Pavlov.
3: That's what it's funny.
4: Kind of sweet. Gosh. Anyway.
3: He's got great comedic timing already.
5: He really does.
4: Right? I think
3: that's funny. I don't even want to step on anybody anymore.
5: What caught my ear was I want to give a shout out to somebody that I knew in school that I went to school with in kindergarten all the way through 12th. His name's Colton.
3: Hi, Colton.
5: And he's a teacher now at Moore High. And I'd talk to him again at the high school reunion. It was just, we caught up and talked like it was nothing.
3: Aww.
5: Like, just talked like we haven't talked for 10 years, which we haven't.
3: Yeah.
5: But it was great. And I think we're planning to go to lunch soon, which is great.
4: Well, that's why they do reunions.
5: Yeah, I think that's why they do
3: that's
5: them.
3: That's funny
5: yeah.
3: because wow. I'm going to go to a dinner this weekend with a person from high school that
5: I
3: haven't seen. Yeah.
5: I think reconnecting is nice.
3: Yeah, I do too.
5: Yeah, it is.
3: What caught my ear is, for reasons... I had to go, Gary and I had to go and check on Alex at work, over the weekend.
5: Oh.
3: And we went in, one of her works, is a brewery.
4: Okay.
3: And she gets to, you know, sling beers and taste ones that are brand new and nobody's tasted them before. Mm-hmm. And, one is a pickle sour, which is funny because I saw Owen's socks.
4: I got my pickle socks on.
3: Pickles on it.
4: Yeah.
3: I love all your socks. It's a pickle sour. Anybody like sours here? No?
5: Mm-hmm.
3: I'm not a big sour fan.
5: I don't know.
3: It's called Gherkin Around. Is the pickle? Gherkin pickle?
5: Oh, the
3: little bitties?
5: Yeah.
3: But I was laughing at that, and then my eye went down underneath it, and there's a 50-50 blend of their light and house beer made with lemon lime soda as well. It's like
5: what?
3: A whole blend. Sounds kind of like a seltzer of some sort, but with beer in it. It's called Shandy Travis.
2: Not Randy.
3: Isn't that cute?
5: That's Shandy. Good. I like that. Was it good? Do you have a review of it?
3: The gherkin one is not great.
5: Oh, okay.
3: No, she loves it.
5: Yeah.
3: There are a lot of people that do. I'm not saying it's bad.
5: Your personal.
3: Just, I need more pickle flavor.
5: Mm.
3: Yeah.
2: Of all the jobs you had to check in on her with, was the brewery job?
3: Yep.
2: Good call. Good call.
5: I gotta check in.
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4: You didn't go see her at church.
3: Yeah, she's fine. She got somebody overhead looking after her.
5: Oh, yeah.
4: Okay, that makes me go see her at that other job. Hey, coming up, forget dating for love. Some G'ers. Good Lord.
5: What?
4: Some Gen Z'ers.
5: Yeah, don't call me a G'er again.
3: Call
4: yeah, you're not a G, that's for sure, you gherkin. Some Gen Z singles are just trying to get their reps in.
5: Cool.
4: Coming up.

Gen Z, they're out there practice dating, and they're going for the lesser of the desires to do the practicing. We'll talk about it coming up after some Josh Ross.

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2: Text in Costello, because you're going to see his old partner, Abbott, the Josh Abbott band.
3: You know Abbott and Costello.
2: Yeah, I do. Thank you. Funny. Just text in Costello right now, so you can see Josh Abbott band at the Jones Assembly this Thursday, right now, when you text in 405-231-5253. Good luck.
4: Well, there's this thing out there saying that Gen Zers, you, Josh.
2: Hello.
4: There's a new trend where they're practice dating. They're calling it practice dating. It involves going on dates with people who aren't normally someone you would be attracted to.
3: Okay.
4: So let's say someone uglier. And this girl on TikTok
3: like
4: was like...
3: Standards for practice time. I like that.
4: This broad on TikTok was like, yeah, you go in there with great aura and you're vibing because you got all the confidence in the world.
3: I like that.
4: Because you go... But then it's like, that's kind of... crappy for this.
2: It's kind of rude, though.
4: Yeah
3: it's not like you tell them.
2: Well, hopefully
3: hey,
2: not.
3: You're a practice date because you're lower than my standard.
4: Obviously, this person would be like, "Dang, I found myself hit the jackpot." But I feel like this could backfire. So you got this, let's say, 10 of a girl going on a date with this 4 of a guy.
2: Mm-hmm.
4: But on the date, they actually have a conversation and they start to get to know each other. And she's
3: backfires
4: like, wow.
3: In a good way.
4: In a good way, where she's like, this guy's kind of sweet.
3: I think awesome. A lot of people have unfair standards sometimes. I know somebody, and it's fine. Like, you do you. You have your things. But I know somebody who... just won't date a bald guy.
2: What?
4: Wow.
2: Now why?
3: And I'm like, most of the bald guys I know are like my favorite people.
2: Are amazing.
4: Josh. Josh is a bald
2: Me,
4: guy.
2: Alex Caruso.
3: Right? Yeah.
2: There's no bad one. Steve Harvey.
3: Right?
2: Name a bad bald guy. Howie Mandel. Great.
3: Like, look at Jason Statham.
2: Jason Statham?
3: You can't
2: the
3: tell
2: Rock.
3: Me you would,
2: Kevin
3: right?
2: Hart? The list goes on.
3: Kevin's not bald.
2: There's not... Kevin Hart's not bald.
4: He's the short guy here.
2: He's just short guy here.
3: He's just short.
2: There's not a bad bald guy. There's not.
3: I'm kind of sure there are.
2: You can't think of one.
3: I'm sure there are.
5: But you say that, Jesse. You're saying you don't have qualifications of a guy that you'd say no to?
3: No, but I'm married now.
2: No, but
3: this person's my age and is never...
5: You're calling out that person for saying, I don't want to go out with a bald guy.
3: I said, everybody to each their own, you do you, but...
2: If you were blind dating and a bald guy walked in, you wouldn't just immediately go, oh,
3: no,
2: yikes, I'm out. Okay.
3: I had my, like, oh, it'd be nice if I had this.
2: It'd be nice if they had hair.
3: It'd be nice if, no, because that's not my, like, I don't care about that.
2: Okay.
3: But, like, yeah, I mean, lower your visual standards, maybe, because, unless you don't fall in love with their heart, and I don't know.
5: I mean, the thing with Josh, you wouldn't know till like 6 months in. I didn't know Josh was bald until like 6 months in working
4: ball
5: with him.
4: Cap.
2: I hide it pretty well.
4: The bald cap. Well.
2: Just wear a hat.
3: Did it stay on?
2: What?
3: The first time.
2: What are we talking about?
3: With Elise, the first time.
2: Yeah, I wore a hat the first
3: okay,
2: date.
3: Just,
5: you did?
3: No,
5: how
3: the,
5: rude.
3: Not the date, what? But okay.
5: Did you ever lift it up and rub your head so she'd know?
2: No, but I think she knew. I'm pretty sure we've talked about it.
5: She concealed it.
3: But you were on a dating app, so you had to have a picture.
2: I had pictures on my dating app. Yeah, it was bald then. Yeah.
4: Wow.
2: Oh, Family Feud's on the way.
4: Oh.
2: Thank you, guys. Getting me off track. For a Tuesday morning, Wake with Jake Show, it's on 93.3.
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1: 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It's Family Feud. Here's your host, Josh Harvey.
2: Tuesday morning. Hello, I'm your host, Josh Harvey. And if you want to play along with us, just text me. 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
3: Remember when we used to have listeners join us on Family Feud?
2: That's why I just said that,
4: That's
2: Owen.
4: Why he said that.
3: Like we did it on the phone, not texting.
4: We did that.
3: Oh, you're trying to
2: Telling them to text me if they want to join, and then I'll call them later.
3: Oh, yeah. No wonder that reminded me of the time
2: we did
3: it.
2: Yeah. Thank you, Owen, for listening.
3: Oh.
2: Okay. Owen, you're starting us out.
5: Wait. Before we move on here.
2: Thank you, Kev.
5: Jesse, the therapist you go to.
4: Yeah.
5: Is she available for all of us?
4: Always.
5: Pay the right price.
2: We need some group therapy.
5: Yeah, we do.
3: Blood pressure medication.
4: I'm already there.
2: Owen, starting us out. First question.
3: Okay.
2: Name something a kid's mustache is often made of.
3: Milk.
4: Aw, that's cute.
2: Milk is the number one answer.
3: I don't think there's any more, though.
2: Well, there's four more answers on the board.
3: How are we going to do more?
2: Kevo.
5: Mac and cheese.
2: Messy food is on there. Yeah, just giving him a mustache. Jesse, name something else a kid's mustache is often made of.
4: Marker.
2: Marker / pen is on there. There's more answers than you think, Owen.
3: Dirt mustache. Dirt.
2: No, dirt is not on there. Sorry. Kevo, name something else a kid's mustache is often made of.
3: Everybody say chocolate.
2: Oh, chocolate. No, chocolate.
3: I like chocolate.
2: Yeah, I like how he said that. That's not on there. Jesse.
4: Oh, no.
2: Keep it going. Two strikes. You got to be careful.
3: Yeah, see, we're going deep.
4: Milk. He said dirt. Milk.
2: And then marker.
4: Marker. Popsicle.
3: Yeah. Come on.
4: Or juice.
3: Kool-Aid.
2: Okay, you guys are giving me 10 different answers. But I think your answer first, Jesse, it was popsicle?
4: Popsicles.
2: Ice cream.
4: Okay.
2: That's kind of the same.
3: Yeah.
2: Same family. Owen, there's one more answer for a clean wipe.
3: Do I know this?
2: Yeah, you know. It's the number two answer. Name something else a kid's mustache is often made of.
3: Icicles in the snow, and it's snowing.
4: What?
3: I mean, that'd be bad.
2: No.
4: Icicle mustache?
3: Yeah, you know, they're out there playing in the snow.
4: Oh, it melts, and then it refreezes.
2: The last answer that was on the board was fake hair, just like the fake stick-on ones.
4: Yeah.
3: So stupid.
2: Yeah, sorry.
4: That was actually what I was thinking about originally, and then I forgot it.
2: Fake one.
4: Good deal.
2: Kevo.
5: Yeah.
2: Name something else you see a lot of in the summer.
5: Shorts.
2: People in shorts. Yeah, that is on there. Good job. I had to look for it. It's number three. Jesse, name something else you see a lot of in the summer.
4: Skin.
2: No, that's on there. Owen.
3: Water. See a lot of that water.
2: That's a terrible answer.
3: Did we just
2: water?
4: Yeah, because it's swimming pools and
3: stuff.
4: Yeah,
3: I see it. You see it.
2: No, that's not on there. Kevo, name something you see a lot of in the summer.
5: I don't know. Air conditioners, fans.
3: Okay, no way. In situations like this
2: is terrible.
3: You need to realize how terrible of a question that is.
2: What? Okay, when I tell you these answers, was that three strikes? That was only two.
3: Yeah, we just went through three strikes.
2: All three of you got one, I think. Okay, so the other answer. Sorry, guys. Let me hit the button. Number one answer was flowers. You see flowers in the summertime. You see the sun in the summertime.
3: Okay.
2: You see swimming suits, and you see bugs. Thank you guys for playing today. You guys suck.
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4: Your 405 Buzz. We spoke about it a little bit. We spoke about it a little bit during the Hot Take Tuesday earlier. Owen mentioned the Guy Fieri part where he has this secret where he doesn't actually eat the food.
5: Uh-huh.
4: The streamer calls himself Dr. Spaghetti, and he examined a bunch of guys' videos, and he figured out some of his tricks. The most obvious one is the camera cutout. So, like, as soon as he takes the bite, camera cuts to the other guy or whatever.
6: B-roll.
4: Yeah, and then chews it once or twice, and then camera cuts away, so probably spits it out, right? Sometimes guy will eat something but then talk, and in those cases it looks like he's just packing it into his cheeks like a squirrel or something.
6: This is just crazy.
4: So later on he can spit it.
6: Can you imagine this guy at a family dinner? Hey, what are you up to, Jimmy?
7: I'm scouring through hours of videos because I really want to know if he's swallowing or not.
4: Isn't that crazy? Like, there's so many things that I'm like,
6: yeah, like, what? That's why you're spending your time.
4: Right?
8: Yeah, but he found this out, and I find this fascinating.
4: Okay.
8: No. The guy's not swallowing his food.
4: He said no.
8: He's a food guy. Yeah.
4: No, you don't find it fascinating.
8: He should be eating the food.
6: Here's what I'll
4: agree.
6: You, a long time ago, before the conversation of if he swallows, which is a great question, it came up. I notice I can't always watch this show if I'm, like, tired. Let me tell you why. Because observe the whole episode, and you watch how many times they cut to each little scene.
8: Yeah.
6: And it's like
4: it's fast.
6: The TV is flashing in your eyes. And if you're tired, it almost puts you in a trance of how quick. They don't even – sometimes their editing style is less than, like – 2 seconds,
4: yeah.
6: They're on an image, and it's here, the B-roll of the outside, of the inside, of the patrons, of the people, of the restaurant, a little bit, and then it's going so fast. So that's kind of, maybe it's just part of their editing style, where they don't have time to watch him swallow.
8: No.
7: I watch this show for 2 hours every Saturday to get jumped up for dinner, and he's swallowing.
6: He is swallowing. I love how you're just definitively saying,
7: come on, he's got Fieri.
8: You think he's swallowing, no doubt.
7: He's swallowing.
8: I don't think he is.
7: He's swallowing.
4: Okay.
7: Is he swallowing?
6: How would you not want to swallow that great food?
8: Well, what I don't get is, if he's a food guy, wouldn't you think part of it is the after effects?
4: Yes, the aftertaste is everything.
8: Well,
4: in a
8: the
4: lot
8: aftertaste,
4: of cases.
8: But also the later on. Like, he should do like a review after, like after he's done going to the bathroom.
4: No, should not. No, that's a terrible idea.
8: After he's done
4: idea.
8: The bathroom, come back and say, yeah. It's great.
4: No.
8: Came out
6: that's
8: fine.
6: Gross and stupid.
8: Well, I'm just saying it'd be good to know.
6: It wouldn't be good to know.
8: Why
6: Everyone's constitution's different.
8: Oh.
7: I guarantee you that he says this is great a lot, and in his mind he's like, that better.
4: Yeah.
8: How many times
4: but
8: he just fakes
4: But if you really
8: it?
4: Think about it, like, it's not like he's going back to back in one day of all of these restaurants. They make it look like that, but it's probably over a week's time.
6: Or could be,
4: so you can't tell me that he can't swallow 3 times a week.
7: No, I'll tell you this. The one time I think he didn't swallow is what I watched him make a head cheese sandwich.
4: What?
8: True story. What are
4: a what?
8: Saying?
7: A head cheese.
8: Head cheese?
4: Ew!
8: What is
7: it's
8: that?
7: So gross. It's gross. Like the head of a pig.
8: Oh.
6: Oh.
8: You don't think he swallowed that?
7: I mean, no one wants to swallow head cheese.
6: No.
8: Nobody
4: okay,
8: does.
4: Let's move on.
6: Yeah.
4: Taylor Swift and Travis Kelce allegedly getting married at MSG.
6: That's crazy. Isn't that the special sauce for Asian food?
7: A stadium wedding?
4: Yeah.
6: Yeah, that's
4: so
6: stupid.
4: Or arena, I guess, right? But here's the thing. I read this yesterday while watching the news at the same time, and it says, a source says the guests will be transported on a blacked-out bus, and, quote, everybody's been sworn to secrecy.
8: Yeah.
4: But also, they've chosen, allegedly, they've chosen Madison Square Garden because of the security around that space.
6: Oh.
4: And that they can handle it. Huh?
7: They're not going to fill it.
4: I don't know.
6: Maybe it's the floor.
4: What, like
6: 1,000 people?
4: 20,000 or
8: yeah,
4: whatever
8: 18,
4: that can
8: 20,000?
6: Yeah.
8: Good amount.
4: Yeah, I assume it's not going to be like up in the nosebleeds, you know? I don't know.
8: Huh.
6: I just want to know how you're going to decorate the empty seats.
4: Yeah.
6: Yeah, a little floral design.
4: Maybe. Yeah. So while watching the news, I'm reading this, and they came on, and it was like they had this ahead of what game three on Monday, yesterday, they had like this situation with
6: The stabbing.
4: The stabbing
8: outside of
4: the arena, and I'm like, they chose that for high security. It's working, I know. Anyway, Savannah Guthrie also shared an emotional message because I've been kind of waiting for a little update of some sort, and maybe I'm just not paying attention long enough. But she comes back out and says, "My soul cries out. My soul, it cries out, and bring her home." It has been since February 1st that this has been going on. So,
8: man, awful.
4: I know. That's your 405 the books.
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1: Well, reports are saying that the Taylor Swift Travis Kelce wedding will be at Madison Square Garden in New York City, where they're going to change the name for that day to Maddie Square Garden.
2: 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MSG OMG.

0: Swift. I knew it. I knew you.
1: It's 9 o'clock in Oklahoma. The credo of Jake. Jake's an Okie, born and bred. Cherishes his independence. Calls it like he sees it. He's there for his neighbors. Because he knows if you don't have community, you don't have much. Work hard. Play hard. Love hard. Jake's a lover of tradition. And a lover of what's next. The latest generation of storytellers. Because the stories are what make it country. 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
1: So Owen told us earlier and tell us later in the hour, too, with Country Music News, that Tyler and BK back together.
2: Yeah.
1: Georgia Line. I think they're going to do a follow-up to a cruise called Cruise Control.

0: Ackworth. What took you so long?
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3: Swallow.
2: Okay, yeah, thank you. 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Thank you, and good luck.
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1: 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And Luke Bryan's new one is the Hunt, Fish, Drink, Golf song.
2: Yeah.
1: He's got another one coming out soon. You know what it's called?
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4: I can't
1: back.
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1: It's good.

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2: Ah, so good.
3: Yeah.
2: It's 93.3. Ella Langley on the way. And like Kevin mentioned earlier, this is the final week to get that QR code for Ella tickets at Atwoods. It's 93.3.

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1: The end of the workday remote start's going to be a good thing this week. It was hot yesterday.
2: Yeah.
1: Hot the rest of the week. 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
3: Sticky.
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1: 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I'm going to tell you about Brad Paisley's big initiative going on out there in Nashville. And also, they got the band back together. 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
2: Country music news on a Tuesday. A Tuesday. A Tuesday. Natalie Portman is 45 years old today.
3: Is that old? Why are you saying it that way?
2: Just because.
3: Okay.
4: I thought she started as a young actress.
2: She was a child.
3: She was on Broadway for a minute.
2: Right. Child actress.
5: Those commercials, though, where she runs in the sand.
3: Oh, yeah. I'm over
5: silly.
3: It. Over it.
5: Golly, I don't even know who it's for. Do you?
3: No.
5: See, didn't work.
3: Perfume, maybe?
5: Maybe. Oh.
3: Something like that.
2: Didn't work. Johnny Depp is 63.
3: Goodness.
2: Michael J. Fox is 65. And Dick Vitale is 87.
3: Wow.
2: Taylor Swift's song for the Toy Story 5 movie is now the most streamed country song in a single day by a female artist in Spotify history. On Apple Music, it's the biggest country single of 2026. But we're asking the question, is it really country? I think so.
3: I think it is.
2: It's got the groove.
4: It's got country vibes to it.
2: It's not her pop stuff.
3: No, it's not.
4: Yeah, definitely
2: it
4: not.
2: It certainly reminds you of the days of
3: Love Story,
2: Tim McGraw.
5: They released a country version.
2: Yeah, there's a version that sounds
4: two different versions.
2: Almost exactly the same, but it's got like fiddle and steel.
3: They do that with a lot of country crossover artists, too.
4: So which one will be in the movie, though? Do you think the country version will?
5: No.
4: It'll be the other one.
2: Yeah. The pop version.
3: Okay. You think so?
2: Although we may be surprised.
4: Maybe.
2: Hey, we saw this coming because they were making the teases pretty obvious, but Florida Georgia Line made a surprise appearance together again. Mm-hmm. Together again. The CMA Fest, they came out and sang Round Here, and as they walked in, Tyler Hubbard told the crowd, "Feels good to be back at the CMA Fest." And he said, "You know, listen, we got three things we want to say tonight. First of all, God is good. Mm-hmm. Second of all, life is short. And most importantly, your boys, we're back."
3: Aww.
2: Florida Georgia Line.
5: Not every duo can rhyme shotgun Cito with Frito.
2: That's right. So they got to get back together. They got to get back together. Brad Paisley needs your help to stop an AI data center from being built right next to the Nashville Zoo.
6: Let's sign the petition if you agree, and everybody I've talked to does. Sign a petition. Let's stop it. They don't have to do this here. Build them somewhere else, but let's keep Nashville as beautiful and as great an attraction as it's always been.
2: The Nashville Zoo is a pretty good one, I've heard.
3: Really?
2: I haven't been. And I guess they're wanting to put this thing like right there.
4: Right
2: next to it. Mm. And I, you know, it's not very pleasing to the eye. Probably it's going to use a lot of water.
4: Mm-hmm.
2: All sorts of things that just is not. He says do somewhere else. Just don't do it next door to the zoo.
5: But I mean, if the elephants want to invest in crypto, why can't you let them? Just make their proximity right there.
2: Kevin Bruins, country music news. Kevin. Bye.
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1: I'll take that song to kick off my 10 o'clock. It's Jesse here on 93.3. Welcome to a Tuesday midday on Jake with George Birch. It won't be

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1: That's right, it's Autumn here, letting you know that you can catch Carrie Underwood at Windstar Casino this Friday. But if you can't make the drive, you could go see Arkansas at Beer City Music Hall, also on Friday. And looking ahead, Flatland Cavalry's at Riverwind's Beats and Bites July 11th. And just announced, catch our friend Braxton Keith at Criterion. He's playing there on August 22nd.
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2: I don't even know what this is. 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
3: Oh, you know the ISA. 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
5: 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I've also had multiple people reach out and say, yeah. Are you good? 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
5: For now.
4: 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I didn't know.
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2: I don't even know what this is. Information security analyst?
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2: Yeah, but that seems like something that would totally be done by AI if we understood what it is.
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3: yeah.
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4: 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Had I've also had multiple people reach out and say, yeah. Are you good? Like, do you?
2: I'm
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3: No, no syringes.
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2: no,
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2: yeah.
4: correct.
2: He's
4: I
2: good.
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2: For now.
4: For now.
2: Yeah. I didn't know.
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1: Hey, because we are Oklahoma's new country playlist, we got to throw the new country at you, right? Right. Casey Musgraves on the way, and just past the top of the 12 o'clock, you get the latest from Taylor Swift from Toy Story 5. How about that? It's 93.3. Welcome to Jake's Middays.

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1: It's high noon in Oklahoma. 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Calls it like he sees it. He's there for his neighbors. 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Because the stories are what make it country. 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
1: I'm so excited for Toy Story 5, I can't even handle it anymore. Taylor Swift from the soundtrack now on Jake.

0: knew it.
1: 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I knew you.
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2: 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But if you can't make the drive, you could go see Arkansas at Beer City Music Hall, also on Friday. And looking ahead, Flatland Cavalry's at Riverwind's Beats and Bites July 11th. And just announced, catch our friend Braxton Keith at Criterion. He's playing there on August 22nd.
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A lot of shows coming up. I mean, I guess it is like festival season, concert season. Hey, it's Jesse here on Jake. Josh Abbott Band going to be at the Jones Assembly on Thursday. 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
1: I wish I could think a little less. 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Calm down, brain. It's Jesse here on 93.3. Welcome to Takes Middays. It's Russell Dickerson right now. I don't

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1: 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It's 93.3. I just can't handle places like that. I need closing time to tell me when to go home. 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
1: It's Jesse here on Jake FM this afternoon, 4:40. Autumn goes commercial free, but just ahead of that, she takes a country song and flips it backwards. And if you guess what it is, you win. You want to be a winner. We're all winners. 4:30 here on Jake.

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2: I don't even know what this is. Information security analyst?
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3: yeah.
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4: 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Had, I've also had multiple people reach out and say, yeah. 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
3: 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No syringes. 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
2: He's good.
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2: For now.
4: For now.
2: Yeah. I didn't know.
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0: lie, young man. Love ain't.
1: It's Jesse here on Jake Ottoman After 2. She'll also be hanging out with you on Friday at Woods right there in Edmond on Memorial. The new one? Yeah, she'll be drawing that winner for Ella Langley tickets. So hang with Autumn with Jake FM.

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93.3. Autumn here. Just getting in the studio. Had a lovely lunch hour hanging with some Jake listeners. Had a very special performance from Mr. Mac Geiger at our friends at Woodworks Distilling Company. 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Here's some Jacob Hackworth. What took you so long?

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2: 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But if you can't make the drive, you could go see Arkansas at Beer City Music Hall, also on Friday. 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And just announced, catch our friend Braxton Keith at Criterion. He's playing there on August 22nd.
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2: I don't even know what this is. 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
4: 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Are you good? 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
3: 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No syringes.
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2: For now.
4: For now.
2: Yeah. I didn't know.
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1: Well, that new Toy Story movie drops next week, where the big baddies of it is going to be the tablet, but not in my household. That's kind of a hero. Up next, though, giving you a sneaky peek before it drops next week, we've got that new Taylor Swift song on Jake. I knew it. I knew you.

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1: Taylor Swift, I knew it. I knew you.
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0: right.
1: Tell you what, sure was pretty neat hanging out with Mac Geiger this afternoon. Came all the way from Australia to give us an acoustic performance with some Jake listeners right before a show at Kane's Ballroom, which is tomorrow, if you're trying to see him. But yeah, the performance was at Wordworks Distillery. If you haven't been there, it's right off of Britton Road here in OKC. They've got a little something for everybody. They make it all in-house, and I bet we could even find something for Jason Aldean. He's on Jake with a Whiskey Drink.
2: Hey, Whiskey Drink. I know it's been a while. Gotta talk to you, gotta catch you up on the hill I'm in right now.

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2: 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Information security analyst?
3: Oh, you know the ISA. 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
3: Yeah.
4: Something of the sort.
2: Oh, because it like asking.
4: And I've also had multiple people reach out and say, yeah. Are you good? Like, do you? I'm like,
5: and
4: no,
5: I wasn't for sure, so I went to his desk when he was at lunch, unbeknownst to him. 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
2: yeah.
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5: good.
4: Do not.
5: For now.
4: For now.
2: Yeah. I didn't know.
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So what's the craziest thing you've found when you've opened a refrigerator that hadn't been used in forever? Because I bet this lady has you beat. This woman in California was cleaning out her garage when she discovered 20 sticks of live dynamite inside an old freezer. Now, according to her, she says she has no idea that they were there. But who's behind it then? Wile E. Coyote? 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
1: All righty. Coming up during this 4 o'clock hour on 93.3, got my flipping guest song of the day. And then after that, we are kicking off our hour stretch of commercial-free country. So stick around. Here's Morgan Wallen on 93.3.

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1: 93.3, sure was a bummer not seeing the Lady Sooners in the Women's College World Series, but it looks like we're getting a good chance with the fellas. Did you hear? Oklahoma made it into the Baseball College World Series, along with Texas, Alabama, North Carolina, Georgia, Ole Miss. Almost sounds like a football lineup. The fun all begins this weekend if you're trying to watch. Good luck, fellas. Here's some Blake on Jake.

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4: 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I didn't know.
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1: 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Up next, some Tyler Hubbard, back then, right now.

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1: It's 5 o'clock in Oklahoma. The Credo of Jake. Jake's an Okie, born and bred. Cherishes his independence. Calls it like he sees it. He's there for his neighbors. 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The latest generation of storytellers. Because the stories are what make it country. 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
1: Well, are you watching the Stanley Cup Finals tonight? 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Kevin Powers and Shaboozy.

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1: 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It's Autumn here, keeping you company during this hour stretch of commercial-free country. Jackson Dean, Lainey Wilson on the way, plus some smooth Tennessee whiskey from Chris Stapleton's playing in a few on Jake.

93.3, starting to sound like the guys in my DMs. Jordan Davis, that was him with Singles. Yep. Actually, can I speak on that for just a second? 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Hopefully, you can find me in the wild sometime. 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
2: 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Edmond? 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Mustang, maybe? How about Norman? 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
2: I don't even know what this is. 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
3: Oh, you know the ISA. 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
2: Yeah, but that seems like something that would totally be done by AI if we understood what it is.
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4: something
3: yeah.
4: of the sort.
2: Oh, because it like asked.
4: And I've also had multiple people reach out and say, oh. Are you good? Like, do you?
2: I'm
4: like,
2: and no, I wasn't for sure, so I went to his desk when he was at lunch, unbeknownst to him. Nothing to be found.
3: 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No syringes. Yeah.
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4: I
2: good.
4: Not.
2: For now.
4: For now.
2: Yeah. I didn't know.
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1: 93.3, well, you know, it's no secret that everything's more expensive nowadays. So much so that certain stuff that used to seem normal and affordable now feels like a luxury. 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I saw somebody say that they saw Bob Dylan for $6.50. 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I am going to save some transportation, all right? 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Ain't that right, Big and Rich? They're on Jake.

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0: 93.3, got about a little over a half hour till I tell you bye-bye this evening. But don't worry, Wake with Jake show coming back early, starting at 6 a.m., giving you a shout at seeing Josh Abbott Band. They're playing a show at Jones Assembly this week, so tune in to win 10 minutes after the top of the hour. 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
1: The song I Knew It, I Knew You came about because I was lucky enough to get to see a version of Toy Story 5, which I absolutely fell in love with the film and immediately really identified with the characters, namely Jesse. I was inspired immediately by it, and I really hope you like it. 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
2: 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Yeah, figured they'd keep it small, kind of intimate. And also, it was supposedly a secret, but if I know, somebody's got some loose lips, imagine that. 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
2: Still one of my favorite voices in country music, honestly. It just makes me blush. That was Billy Currington with the Do I Make You Wanna. I'm sure those curls don't help either. Looking ahead, some Randy Houser. Parker McCullum on the way. His latest track, Killing Me, is playing in a few, so stay tuned. Here's some Alexandra Kay on Jake, Straight for the Heart.
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